greatest collab of 2026. I'm saying it right there. Fatboy Slim and the Rolling Stones, Satisfaction Skank, playing on Truckers FM. Let's keep the energy rolling tonight. Skrillex, Damian Marley. The legendary Make It Bundem plays on your number one station for driving.

One of those recommendations you just get from the algorithm that absolutely blesses your ears. Memphis LK, Some Kind of Heaven. This is Truckers FM, big dance energy only till 2 a.m. Right now, on the way, a Welsh producer superstar, as far as I'm concerned, Over Mono. After FCUK, if you want to party, come over to my house.

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Girl Weather and Be Your Girl playing too. It is a ridiculously silly time of day, which means I'm playing the biggest belters I can find, pulling them all out of the drawer, letting it all out so we can have a big old dance party. On the way then, at midday today, UK time, Jessica's back. DJ Winston's in the mix at 4 p.m. with Exodus Radio and The Odd Show back at 8 p.m. For fans of drum and bass, check out Wayno as well. He's on tonight at 10 p.m. on your number one station for driving. Right now, let's get into something more salsa. DJ T's and

Happy Daddy Waku and Chantal Kashala. Everybody loves the sunshine. This is Truckers at FM. Dav Nelly signing off. If you want some late night reading tonight, why not check out the SDS Software blog? 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It's blog.sdssoft.com if you want to meet the team. I'll leave you with this tonight. Over mono and high contrast. If you're driving on late into the night, non-stop music right here on Truckers FM. If you're off to bed, Nosta, good night from Belfast.

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1: 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All the hits.
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0: Smith. What's up? 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
1: Morning, everybody, and a very warm welcome to Truckers FM with me and Jessica. I've got some great tunes lining up for you. Got a bit of Bananarama, but first of all, here's a bit of Tears of Fears. Don't go anywhere.
0: Your drive. Your music.

There we go. Then that was a bit of Tears for Fears. Everybody wants to want more of the world. And for those of you that go to trackside events for British Touring Cars, probably know what I'm on about, and it plays quite a lot. Let us know where you're listening from, by the way. It'll be good to get involved. And for those of you that tune into my 2 hour shows, usually they know that I don't play requests straight away. I play requests around about 22:30 the hour, because I want to get a little bit of a feel to the show. But you can still let us know on the shout out line, /GFM-shoutout, where you're listening from and what are you up to this fine day. Has anyone recovered from Le Mans and Spanish Grand Prix and NASCAR and all those motorsport events that happened last week? To be honest, I'm still recovering, and I've got a lot to talk about that subject a little bit later on. There's a really busy motorsports, well, not motorsports, but sports summer in general, because we've got the World Cup going on. So yeah, a lot to talk about in this show, but I know some of you are not sports fans, so let us know what you are watching over the summer period. But anyway, we're going to move on to the next song, these next two songs, one of which is from 1986, one of which is from 1992. It's Banarama and Baby D up next. Don't go anywhere.

Yes, baby, let me be your fancy on Truckers FM with me, Jessica. Norwell Bear saying they were the one who sent in the bad joke last time. I can't remember what it was, but hello there, how are you doing? And they're sitting and driving an ATS and streaming it too. Now that is very, very cool. Now bearing in mind, hopefully, if you're on Truckers MP right now, you're not on the latest version of ATS or Euro Truck Simulator 2, because that's not supported. 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Find out more information on the Truckers MP website to find out what is the latest version that is supported by Truckers MP. So there we go. But anyway, there's also some other Truckers MP news. So this weekend, there is some recruitment going on for the report moderation team. So Truckers MP are looking for talented individuals to join that team. And if you think you can issue fair punishments and answer appeals, and also the handling of website reports in a timely manner, then that's what they're looking for. They're also looking for players who have a good understanding of the official Truckers MP rules. And if you're listening to Truckers FM, I know you may be on Truckers MP a lot, so that probably sounds like a role that suits you. And of course, you would need previous moderation experience. Doesn't have to be on Truckers MP, but lots of different games potentially, or even servers potentially. So is this something you can get involved? Go on to truckersmp.com/recruitment, and the closing date is the 21st of June, and best of luck to anybody who applies for that. So coming up next is a bit of Black Box, and then we got Montel Jordan. Don't go anywhere, this is Truckers FM.

0: There we go, Truckers FM, Montel, Jordan. We had to give a massive shout out to Luna, who's driving up through the forests of Norway right now on ETS2. Must be beautiful this time of year in game, of course. Farming Simulator news. There is a spotlight on the Falcon T240 and lots more on the Farming Simulator's latest blog, so make sure you check that out for more information. And we got some news about the West Coast Main Line on Train Sim World 6. Now available on all platforms, crew to Preston. So make sure you check those out. And a certain game going out in November. I may want to talk a little bit more about that a little bit later on. We're going to move on to the next song now. Nirvana and then John Parr. And then we got a little bit of some adverts straight after. Don't go anywhere. This is Truckers FM. Make sure you get involved. We got one request coming up for you after the ads and travel. So there we go. Truckers FM. I'll stop talking now.
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0: Hamburg 21, Hamburg 15, Munich 10, and the CD Road on 9. Then we move on to Pro Mods, the next busy server, 152 players. Kirkland City have it on 26. And Quarry Road is on 19 players. Simulation 2 has 75 players. And the next busiest on ATS is US Simulation on 30. If you're seeing something that we're not spotting, don't forget to report it via the usual channels. You can do so by going on to Truckers MP and type /TFM-traffic with the server you're on, where you are and what the incident is. And you can do the same on the Truckers MP website. Truckers FM website, sorry, by changing your request type to traffic. Felix, your song's coming up next. Here's a bit of Diana Ross, but we've got more traffic coming up for you in an hour.
1: You're

0: Yeah, Breaker 19, this here's a rubber duck. You got a copy on me, Big Ben, come on. Yeah, 10-4, Big Ben, for sure, for sure. By golly, it's clean clear to Flagtown, come on. Yeah, it's a big 10-4 there, Big Ben. Yeah, we definitely got the front door, good buddy. Mercy sakes alive, looks like we've got us a convoy.
1: It was the dark of the moon on the 6th of June in a Kenworth pulling logs. Cab over Pete with a reefer on and a Jimmy hauling hogs. We is heading for Bear on I-10 about a mile out of Shaky Town. I says, Pigpen, this here's a rubber duck and I'm about to put the hammer down.

0: about 10-4, about 5 mile or so. 10, roger, them hogs is getting intense up here.
1: By the time we got into Tulsa Town, we had 85 trucks in all. But they's a roadblock up on the Cloverleaf, and them bears is wall to wall. Yeah, them smokies as thick as bugs on a bumper. They even had a bear in the air. I says, calling all trucks, this here is the duck. We about to go a-hunting.

0: negatory, Big Ben. You're still too close. Yeah, them hawks are starting to close up my sinuses. Mercy sakes, you better back off another 10.
1: Well, we rolled up Interstate 44 like a rocket sled on rails. We tore up all of our swindle sheets and left them setting on the scales. By the time we hit that shy town, them bears was getting smart. They'd brought up some reinforcements from the Illinois National Guard. There's armored cars and tanks and jeeps and rigs of every size. Yeah, them chicken coops was full of bears and choppers filled the skies. Well, we shot the line, we went for broke with 1,000 screaming trucks and 11 long-haired friends of Jesus in a chartreuse microbus.
0: Here, rubber duck to Sodbuster. Come on there, yeah. 10-4, Sodbuster. Listen, you want to put that microbus in behind that suicide jockey? Yeah, he's hauling dynamite and he needs all the help he can get.
1: Well, we laid a strip for the Jersey Shore and prepared to cross the line. I could see the bridge was lined with bears, but it didn't have a doggone dime. I says, Pigpen, this here's a rubber duck. We just ain't going to pay no toll. So we crashed the gate doing 98. I says, let them truckers.

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So guess what? You have got it, which I think it's a cool song. So thank you so much for requesting that. And make sure you can get involved. If you want to get your requests in, I won't guarantee to play all of them because there's songs I like to play too. But if you want to get them in, go on to Truckers MP and type /TFM-request. 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So get involved and hopefully maybe those songs will influence the charts. And just a quick reminder, make sure you don't update to 1.60 on Euro Truck Simulator 2 if you are planning to play on Truckers MP as well. 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So yeah, don't go on to 1.60 just yet. And I'd say Happy Pride Month, everybody. And also massive shout out to Smurfette, who is in the Truckers FM Discord. So if you want to get involved in our Discord, and if you want to shout on our Discord, go on to discord.gg/truckersfm. But anyway, we're going to move on to the next couple of songs now. We've got a bit of Bill Withers and Deep Blue Something on the way next. Don't go anywhere, Truckers FM.

0: something. Breakfast at Tiffany's on Chuckers FM. Zeno, well, Zeno wanted that song. And it's kind of ironic, actually, because I didn't even read the request. I had it on my queue anyway. And then when I saw it, I was like, oh, someone could read my mind. So that, honestly, I find really, really cool. So thank you for getting in touch. I'm Agent Deck. Thank you for getting in touch. Your song will be coming up on the way next. Some great songs, by the way, that we've got coming up. So keep it locked. Coming up, we're going to be talking a little bit more about the sporting summer that will be coming up. Of course, I have some thoughts about the motorsport weekend we had last week. And also about the World Cup. Maybe get a few predictions in, potentially. So that is what you can expect in the next hour. Yes, I will be on air another hour. But here's what you can expect during the week, and also how you can influence your song to be played tomorrow.
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90s vibe for the time being, because I know quite a few of you on the Truckers FM Discord are liking that I'm getting into a 90s vibe, which is great to see on, it's coming, well, it's just gone lunchtime here in the UK. We also got Tad Buddy that's in the Discord, massive shout out to you. Also, he sent a request as well to play a certain song by Men at Work for them and their fellow Aussies. Well, guess what? That'll be coming up for you very, very shortly. And again, thank you so much for getting in touch, because we do appreciate you. And a few, I think it was about almost a month ago, Eurovision was on and Delta Goodrum. Oh my goodness. Delta Goodrum was so good. And Delta Goodrum is going to be on Strictly Come Dancing this year in the UK, which is exciting. I used to listen to Delta Goodrum when I was little, so yeah, I am going to be rooting for them, definitely. Right, we're going to move on to the next song now, as requested by said Aussie. Sorry, I didn't mean to be, yeah. But anyway, we've got Men at Work, and then we've got Robert Miles, Don't Go Anywhere. This is Truckers FM.

back to Chockers FM. That was with Robert Miles with Children. Awareness days, which I usually like to talk about in my show. We got quite a few of them today. Some of them are quite wacky and some of them you probably won't expect. So I'm going to say them right now. I have to scroll right down to the bottom. Right, here we go. Right, we've got American Eagle Day, Dog Dad's Day, National Hike with a Geek Day, National Ice Cream Soda Day, National National Vanilla Milkshake Day, New Identity Day, Plain Yogurt Day, Toad Hollow Day of Thank You, World Juggling Day, World Productivity Day, and World Refugee Day. Some of them were almost a bit of tongue twisters, but those are the awareness days that we have, so there you go. Please get your requests coming in. I can't guarantee I'll play all of them because I don't have every single song in the world. But thank you for getting in touch with those of you that got requests in anyway. So we're going to move on to the next lot of songs. Don Henley and ABBA. Stay tuned. Don't go anywhere.

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3: Here is your traffic update. 1,686 players being tracked on the network with an in-game time of 5:34 p.m. The busiest server is Simulation 1 with 1,296 players, with the busiest road is the Alps route with 214 players. Then we have Innsbruck looking quite congested on 75, Klagenfurt on 48 players, Calais on 28, Karlstad on 21, Hamburg on 17, and Duisburg on 50. Simulation 2 has 89 players, but the next busiest server on ETS2 is ProMods, Kirkus Quarry Road looking the busiest on 26, and Kirkus City Moderate on 15. The busiest server on ATS is US Simulation with 32. That's all to report for today. If you're seeing something that we're not spotting, don't forget to report it by the usual channels, either on Truckers MP by typing in /TFM-traffic, or on Truckers FM by changing your request type to traffic. Make sure that in your request you put in where, what server it is, where the incident is, and a little bit more about the incident. We do have a request coming up for you. Brad Cartwright wants a bit of John Denver, so that'll be coming up for you right now. And then after that, we got a bit of Wham. That's your update. More coming up for you in an hour.
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It for some parts of the world. If you're not awake, you are definitely awake now. That was a bit of Wham! Wake Me Up Before You Go Go. I know there's some parts of the UK that are dealing with a heat wave right now. Please stay safe, stay hydrated, and if you have some fans, make sure you have fans in your room. And also put some sun cream on if you're going outside. The hottest is going to be is on Tuesday for us in my part of the world. 29 degrees on Tuesday, 30 degrees Wednesday. Oh, I'm going to love life, but it's going to be too hot. So I'm going to have fans galore. There are going to be lots of fans that are going to be out of stock. Now, there's one thing I haven't mentioned. The motorsport weekend that happened last week. Oh my goodness, I was so excited when Lewis Hamilton won the Barcelona Grand Prix last week. It was his first win for Ferrari and his 106th Grand Prix win. It was his first win since 2024 in Belgium. And I almost cried. It was very, very special. So it got me thinking, are there moments in your life, like sporting moments in your life, that made you emotional and happy and make you feel amazing? For me, that was one of them. And and there was a lot of historic moments which we saw there. It was the first British podium since 1968, and it was the first podium with the same nationality since about the 1970s, which I have to say is quite incredible. Two songs coming up now, both of them from the 1980s. We've got Spandau Ballet and The Police. Up for you next. Don't go anywhere. This is Truckers FM.

to Truckers FM with me, Jessica. Unfortunately, that's all we got time for today, and it's been a pleasure. Luckily, I've been able to do 2 hours lot of shows this week. I had some emergency stuff to sort out last week, which meant I couldn't do the full two hours, but I've been able to do 2 hours this week, which was good. And Frosted Goats agrees with me. W to Lewis Hamilton, hashtag Ferrari. Yes, Frosted Goats. Massive shout out to all the goats out there. But anyway, I'm sorry if I couldn't play all your requests today, but I'll be back on air next week. I need to try and... I did book a slot, didn't I? Yes, I did. I'm prepared. Sunday morning, next Sunday at 8 a.m. is when my next show is going to be. So make sure you check us out then. But for now, I'm going to leave you with one final song before I head off and have a bit of a rest. It's going to be a bit of Elvis Presley. You're going to love this. I will see you next week. Bye-bye.

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0: 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I'm Khalid.
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2: 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Woo! They make me go
3: crazy. A great afternoon. I hope you're all doing fine. It's a little bit past 2 o'clock in the afternoon UK time. And you tuned in with TFM Verizon here, back for you with a one hour show. It's going to be some EDM country session. That's the name of the show. And basically, as it says, it's going to be electronic dance music, but with a touch of, country vibes. That's going to be it. Yesterday, I was on to having some electronic dance music. The after hour session was really nice to be doing that. And today, I'm gonna get another hour of your time to get you into some nice music. Yesterday, we had a conversation about football in general, and we're gonna continue that today. And the first song for today is gonna be Ryan Robinette and Ryan Reback. So let's enjoy that one. We're gonna get into that, and we'll see where that brings us. Anyway, enjoy. Welcome to TFM.

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All eyes on you, that's cool, mine too. Getting

0: The first song of the show, Ryan Robinett and Ryan Rebeck with You Got It. Hope you have a great afternoon. We're gonna have an amazing show together. And next song coming up is some Nate Smith.
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5: Welcome to TFM. If you have been listening since the start of the show, good to have you still here. If you just tuned in, welcome to the show. My name is Verizon, and I'm gonna be having some great fun with you all for the coming 40 minutes. Today's theme of the show is EDM country, so electronic dance music with some country vibes to it. We already had quite some nice songs. We had some Cheat Codes, we had Nate Smith coming by, also some Marshmallow and Kane Brown. Which was a request by Nick, so thank you so much for that request. In the Joel Corey remix, not to be forgotten. We also had some Clean Bandit and Rezo, many great artists and songs coming by. Coming up next is gonna be some Florida, so that's definitely also gonna be nice. So where I am, it's a very sunny day, it's a lovely day, and I was thinking, you know, maybe I should just do an hour of some great electronic dance music. Anyway, if you want to talk with me, I'm in the TFM Discord. You can easily join that and we can have a chat during the show if you wish. Or you can send in your favorite song, a shout out, tell me what you're doing, you know, anything is welcome. And it also gives me a little bit of a nice touch to the show. So tell me what you're doing, what are your plans, where are you listening from? Always nice to hear some people coming back. Anyway, as I said, Florida coming up next with Cooper Allen with Carrying the Club. I guess a lot of people know this song, but I think it's a beauty of a song. It's going to be an amazing one. Who else do we have on the playlist in the coming, minutes? It's going to be some Kygo, Samfeld. I also see some Griffin. So a lot of good names coming your way, and very shortly we will also be having a traffic update. So if you see anything on the road, feel free to send it in, and then I can share it in a few moments with the rest listening in. Anyway, enough talking, let's go to Florida.

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3: A great afternoon. Welcome to TFM, listening to Verizon, and I'll be covering your traffic update for now. It's the 20th of June. It's a bit over half past 2 in the afternoon, and we're going to be checking traffic. Currently in the game is 1,993 plays, and the in-game time is 4:47 in the morning, so it is still quite early. Make sure to hand on the headlights. Anyway, looking on simulation 1, the Alpine Road is congested with 227 drivers. We have Innsbruck City congested with 84 drivers, and Calais City moderate traffic with 25. Looking a little further, we also see that Klagenfurt is moderate traffic, 25 drivers. Hamburg City moderate traffic with 24 drivers, and we also see that Duisburg City has moderate traffic with 20 drivers. Looking at simulation 2, we have Aarhus City, low traffic, but quite busy still. 18 drivers over there. Looking on ProMods, last but not least, the Kirkenes Quarry Road has some traffic, heavy traffic with 44 drivers. Kirkenes City congested with 31 drivers. And if you're standing anywhere else, you shouldn't be waiting too long. All the other roads seem to be going fine. All that being said, if you have seen anything on the road that I haven't mentioned, you can always send it in on truckers.fm and I will make to share it with everybody. Anyway, I'm not gonna keep talking. That's the traffic update for now. We're gonna continue with some Griffin, and after that we have some Sam Feld coming for you. So enjoy.

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0: probably the song that I love the most in the show. It's Sam Felt and Alu Black together with Vise and MC4D with Hey Son. Kind of reminds me to Avicii in a certain way, but that's probably because of Alu Black.
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0: some Calvin Harris, Smoke the Pain Away. And having a quick look on the shout-out line, I see Nevin Erwin saying hello. Sadly, we can't tune in for long, but you're doing an amazing job. On the highway in Eastern Germany. Well, nice. Hope you drive safe and get to your destination safe. But thank you so much for tuning in. And if you want to do a shout-out or request, be quick, because my show is going to last for 12 more minutes. But no need to worry, Dexter will be coming on next.
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it happen to me? That was some Steve Aoki and Russell Dickerson with the Happy to Me in the Steve Aoki remix. But next, we have the one song that I truly love, Jojo Koo.

0: lost.
1: That was the beautiful Jojoku and the Rudy remix, A Little More Lost. And that's it for the electronic dance music on the countryside. But I do have just a few songs left for you to end the show with from my previous show to give you some vibe. And that's going to happen again on Monday evening. So if you feel like you like this music, feel free to join me on Monday evening. I'm going to be closing with two new songs. Enjoy. And if you want to join me, Monday evening. Bye-bye. Thank you.

some Renz and Taiga with Echoes of You. And yeah, you can hear this type of song in my show on Monday evening. That being said, this is my last song. Enjoy. Alex Cooper with Lately. Thank you so much for listening.

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Yeah, we get it. But it's time to trade up. 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
1: Hello, hello. Just gone 3 p.m. Hear me, Dexter, with you for the next hour. I've got all the greatest hits on the way for you, and we're kicking it off with this one. It's brand new from BB Rexa. It's going to play for you.

time, and it was like 29 degrees yesterday, and walking outside, not especially fun. But I want to know all about your day. What have you been up to? Where are you going? Are you on them TMP servers? Where are you driving? Who are you driving with? Are you doing a convoy? I don't know. Truckers.fm. I want to hear all about it. In the meantime, got all the greatest hits on the way for you. Got a bit of Ollie Alexander, Years and Years, on the way. Chainsmokers on the way right after that. I mean, I've got a great show lined up for you guys today. And as well, basically, I've only been back for a week because I was off to do my exams. So I've started a new game, especially with the World Cup. It's Guess What Country Sings the Football Chant. So we're going to be playing that. I'm actually quite excited for that. Even though I know the answers, I don't know, it's just exciting to do. So we're going to be playing that straight after this one. I've got Ollie Alexander on the way with, not with Years and Years, with King. And then straight after that, I've got the Chainsmokers and Halsey on the way. But first of all, it's this absolute throwback. This is Ollie Alexander, Years and Years, 8 minutes past 3 p.m. on your Saturday afternoon, or your morning, or your evening. I don't know. Good afternoon.

0: go. This is the Chainsmokers' Healthy Closer. Sorry, I think I've...
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0: Right, there we go. I'm so sorry. I now did quite a lot. So I'll keep an eye on it. Anyways, as I was...

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I'm ever so sorry. I think we're back. If it disconnects one more time, I'm afraid I might have to leave it because I don't want to spoil your guys' listening experience. Right. We're going to play a game then. Hopefully it keeps. So basically, with the World Cup going on, I'm going to play a football chant. All you guys need to do is guess what country it's from. So this one can either be from Sweden or the Netherlands. So those two are playing today, I think, about 9 o'clock UK time. So I'm going to play the chant. You guys just have to guess what country. To do that, go to truckers.fm. Click the send request button. Pop it in there. There's competition entry. Right. Sweden or the Netherlands.

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1: Indeed, welcome back to another Exodus Radio YouTube with me, DJ Winston. How are you guys today? Good morning, good afternoon, good evening, wherever you're at right now. Broadcasting from New York City, as always, with your brand new tracks and remixes. So without further ado, let's get started. A throwback, or actually a remix track of Lemonade from Zed. Check this out. Let's get listening with me, DJ Winston, right here on the Exodus Radio.

So this is just pretty interesting. As you may know, I said last week, the Scottish has arrived in Boston and we're having a blast. So now they have just arrived in New York City, got on a boat, and started drinking like crazy again. Oh boy, hopefully we don't get dried empty in New York City. I don't think so, because we do have a lot more bars here in New York City. But there's a possibility with 600 really drunken Scottish enjoying their time here. Anyways, you're listening to DJ Winston right here on the X's Radio. Coming next to the track, and you might know, an absolutely banger.

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17: Alrighty, on to the traffic report right now. Currently, we're looking into simulation 1AE TS2, which has about roughly 1,549 players trucking right now. Not too much today. Your current in-game time right now is 8:14 p.m. with the current busy areas right now is the Alpine Route, which is, as always, busy. 245 players right now within that area of the Alpine Route. Innsbruck, Calais, and Klagenfurt is also slightly congested with traffic, roughly around 35 to 71 players right now. Duisburg, Hamburg, Strasbourg, and Frankfurt, and also as well Munich, both of the cities, is slightly moderate traffic right now with roughly around 13 to 28 players right now. We want to make sure to avoid those areas. You can head on down to ETS2 Simulation 2, which has 239 players right now, or just try to avoid those routes altogether if you can. That is your tripod right now for your current in-game time of 8:17 p.m. We're going to be now starting the second hour of the Access Radio.

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1: Second hour of Exodus Radio. We're going to be starting back with a little calming track with DJ Snake and Major Lazer. Check this out. An absolutely banger track. You might know it.

I gotta really love that track that was made by Cascade Meat again, a really brand new track that recently released around roughly last month. Really, really amazing track. We got less than 30 minutes here for the Exodus Radio. Shout out to Jay Hinney. Say shout out to my wife, who's very supportive for my truck sim hobby. She's the one who's upgrading most of my stuff. Ooh. And he also said thank you. Anyways, listen with me, DJ Winston, right here on the Exodus Radio. Less than 30 minutes left. And then we'll be back next week, 4 p.m. UK, 11 a.m. Eastern Standard Time.

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5: 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How are we? 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My name is Jess.
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6: 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Great minds. Great minds. Do you know what the oddest thing is? 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What is going on tonight, Jess?
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0: weather's getting hotter, isn't it? That's Heat Waves on TFM Glass Animals, just before that Sunroof, just before that Magic kicks off the show with Rude. Some absolute bangers there.
1: Well, hang on a second, Did you just say the word?
0: What words? Oh dear.
1: The word banger.
0: I did. I like banger. Yeah, banger's a nice word, it is.
1: Well, I think that word is overused, right?
0: Oh dear, do you?
1: And conveniently enough, in the week, somebody sent me a list of alternatives. So, I think in this show, we're going to play the thesaurus game. I have a wheel, a random name wheel, of all of the words that are listed in the list. I bar a few, but some of them are a little bit... We're basically, each time we go and say banger, we have to spin the wheel and say a different word instead. Okay?
0: Go on then.
1: So let's do this. Let's quickly spin the wheel. Hang on. I should probably
0: He's spinning.
1: I'm spinning the wheel. Well, there you go then, Jess.
0: Oh, have I got to say? I thought you
1: were
0: going to say
1: it. No, it's your thing. You've got to correct yourself, haven't you?
0: well, the one that's come out of the wheel this time is Doofa. What an absolute doofa were those three songs. What
1: does this even mean?
0: I don't know.
1: Dear. Welcome to the Odd Show, everybody.
0: How you
1: silly
0: doing?
1: Stuff like this happening.
0: Get in touch, get your requests in trackers.fm, hit your send a request button, let us know which tracks you'd like to hear. You can also get in touch with us in the Discord server, discord.gg/trackersfm, or if you happen to be on the road to Truckers MP at the moment, do /TFM-shoutout in the in-game chat and get in touch over there. We've got loads of great stuff for you to be getting involved with throughout the show.
1: Do indeed.
0: So do get in touch. Truckers.fm. We've got a few requests in already. I'm going to see how many we can get on. Yes, we have.
1: Ooh.
0: And we're going to be talking in a moment about the odd song and how you can get involved with that. First though, I've got a special song to play. This next
1: hang on,
0: song
1: hang
0: we're
1: on,
0: playing.
1: Find out what it is. Hang on.
0: Oh,
1: what
0: hang
1: is it going to be?
0: Oh, wait, oh.
1: What's it going to be? There you
0: spinning.
1: Go.
0: It's spinning. It's a groover.
1: Absolute groover, this song.
0: But this next song is quite special. This groover is quite special. This is from a movie that was released 1 year ago today. It became very quickly the most watched original movie in Netflix history. The soundtrack got a double platinum record. And this song in particular has spent 45 weeks in total in the UK top 40. It's Huntrix Golden on TFM.

0: BTS Dynamite, what a rhythm that song is! I don't know.
1: Oh,
0: what a stupid idea. There we go, there we go. But yes, great song, great song. Apparently, I just had a look, rhythm apparently means Caribbean or reggae music, or it's something within them, I guess. It's an instrumental backing track, or it's got something to do with EDM. I wouldn't say BTS is either of them things, quite honestly.
1: No, yeah, that doesn't really apply to that song, but oh
0: there
1: well.
0: You go. The wheel of names never lies, right?
1: No, sometimes it does.
0: Well...
1: Like when I get put in a team with someone else I hate, like, then it's lying, you know?
0: That's true, actually, yeah. That's fair. That's fair. Anyway, oh, dear. The odd song. Let's talk about the odd song, shall we? We've not talked about the odd song yet.
1: Odd song, which is normally something we forget to talk about. So honestly, we're doing quite well so far.
0: We are. Second link in, you know? It's not bad. It's not bad. It could be worse. Yes, basically what the odd song is it's a really silly song. What we're going to do is we're going to ask you guys to send in your really silly songs. Could be a parody. Could be just something that sounds really stupid. Could be, I don't know. It could be something that doesn't normally get played. Maybe a song from a video game or something, you know? Get in touch, Truckers.fm. Let us know. /TFM-traffic is your in-game command. Or go to our website, click the send request button and change the drop down to say other. And let us know what songs you want to hear in the odd song. Just make sure you put odd song in front of them before you send them, or behind. We don't really care. You know, as long as it's in there, we're fine. And yeah, later on in the show, you guys are going to choose which of the two songs that me and Jess choose that you guys are going to do. So yeah, we're going to pick our favourites, me and Jess. You guys are going to guess, are going to vote which one of them two you would rather hear on air. And at the end of the show, that will be played on the air. So there we go. Get in touch, Truckers.fm. Let us know what your odd songs are tonight. And of course, if you want to hear something maybe just a little bit more serious, feel free to get in touch with an actual request, you know?
1: Yeah, we've got loads of we've actually had quite a few of actual requests in. We're going to be playing them. Is what happens.
0: Indeed. We've also had a shout out. Getting in touch. Just giving us a little hi, guys. Hope you are doing well and have a great show. Thank you very much.
1: Thank you very much.
0: Hopefully you're doing well too.
1: Yeah, James, are you seeing the amount of planning going on over here?
0: I'm confused. I feel like I've
1: five songs queued.
0: I feel like I've walked into the wrong studio, quite honestly, you know? I don't feel comfortable with this. What's happened to you?
1: I mean, if you want, I can just delete the plan and we can see what happens, but...
0: I mean, I'd rather you didn't, but, like, you know.
1: Yeah, let's stick with the plan, shall we?
0: Let's stick with the plan, shall we?
1: Let's see how long I can keep this up. James, I need you to spin the wheel. Twice for me.
0: You want to spin it twice? Well, there's your first one, okay?
1: My first one. Ooh, interesting.
0: You'll have to remember
1: that. Let me write
0: that
1: down. Hang on, I'm writing it down. I've written it down, I think.
0: I think. It's something from Minecraft.
1: My second one is what's on earth? I hope that doesn't mean anything. We've got two songs to play.
0: It's somebody who pulls silly faces, apparently.
1: Oh, good. Right, well, in just a moment, we're going to play an absolute diamond, which is from Fountains of Wayne, and that will be going out to AJ, Charlie, Ziggy, all a part of, and Gaz Coltman, all a part of 420 Truckers. But before that, we're going to play this one, a request for Smurfette114, which is an absolute gurner, whatever that means.
0: What is going on?

0: traffic update coming next.
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8: Alrighty, let's have a look at the traffic on Truckers MP. Currently there are 2,454 players tracked across the Truckers MP network with an in-game time of 5:08 p.m. Nice little number for you today, but do remember that is probably because of the fact that Truckers MP is currently not updated to 1.5, 1.6. Zero, so you will have to backdate if you want to play Truckers MP to 1.59. So do bear that in mind. Anyway, let's have a look at the server, shall we? Simulation 1, your Alpine route currently congested at 267. I'm putting the 6 in the wrong place, amazing. Innsbruck City congested at 97. Klagenfurt congested at 53. Calais City congested at 40. You've also got on Sim 1 a moderate of 25 players in Hamburg, a moderate of 22 in Duisburg. So there are pretty much your hotspots on Simulation 1. Your Pro Mod server, what? How am I meant to Jess?
9: What?
8: Can you give me a hand with this one? I don't know what that's supposed to say, in all honesty.
9: What?
8: On Pro Mods? What's that? Rayor.
9: It's in Iceland, if that helps.
8: It's definitely FJ's Fjord.
9: Right, it is. And hello to Google Translate. It is. Which fade is this on this one?
10: Reyðarfjörður.
9: That place.
8: I didn't hear anything, but I assume the air heard it.
9: Everyone else heard it.
8: There you go. Whatever it said, there's 31 players there currently, though. And Checkerness City, moderate at 16. That's all the traffic I can spot, but if you spot anything I've missed, please do let me know. /TFM-traffic is your in-game command. Or, of course, you can head to the website, truckers.fm. Click our little send request button, change your drop-down to say traffic, and don't forget to let us know what server you're on, where you are, and how the traffic affects you. We've got another request on the way for you now. Rosie Cake 2011 requesting this one. This one is an absolute face melter, apparently. Apparently. That's what the weather is, I can tell you that much. This is Baby Cake's Three of a Kind playing here on Truckers FM.

0: Cross on CFM. That's a request from Steve-O UK72, wants to play it for Wolves, who's crushing the Premier League. Live on Twitch right now at twitch.tv/WAWLLZZ, playing Football Manager. What an absolute cracker was that one from Issy Cross. Absolutely loving it. Just before that, Three of a Kind Baby Cakes for Rosie Cake, I think.
1: Yeah,
0: I don't remember.
1: Baby Probably. Cake, Rosie Cake, you know?
0: Yeah, that was my best guess, because I thought, well, that's the Hort normally who requests it, so I can't imagine it would be much different this time.
1: Yeah. Exactly.
0: Now, James, I think there's something that contractually you need to say in this bit, isn't there?
1: Is there? Is it 6-7?
0: No, not really. Something Wayno wanted you need to say.
1: What did Wayno want?
0: Oh my goodness, you're an idiot.
1: No, I know what you're on about, but you could have done it because you were doing the link and it would have flowed seamlessly.
0: No, he offered it to you, not me.

0: an absolute... hang on, we need the wheel again.
1: Oh, dear, here we go.
0: We need to find out what type of show it's going to be, don't we? It works for show is two. It works for show is two. This is going to be an absolute hitter of a show. You know? So, yeah, definitely make sure you tune in for Mr. Wayno's hitters right there. Definitely.
1: Well done. Hello on the shout-out line to Shadow Sailor. Says, for everyone who listened to the Odd Show last week, did the Odd song help you during your exams, i.e. the periodic table song?
0: Well, that's a good point. We had that last week, didn't we?
1: We did indeed. That was last week's Odd song.
0: You can drive your truck, you can listen to the Odd Show, and you can do Eurovision. What's not to love?
1: I don't know how the teachers would appreciate that, but sure, we'll go with
0: that. To be honest, like I said last week, though, if I'd have found that song with enough time before my exams, it genuinely would have helped me.
1: Really?
0: Yeah, well yeah, it would have, because you've got, like, the Tube Station song, you know, Jay Foreman's Tube Station song. I know the song now. I can pull most stations out of the song.
1: Now,
0: If I knew the elements of the periodic table, I could pull them out of the song.
1: Now, I can't speak for every exam out there, but when I did my GCSEs, I'm like pretty sure we got given a periodic table in the exam.
0: Yeah. Like, but imagine everybody else just sitting there staring down at the periodic table miserably, and you just got you going hydrogen, helium, and lithium, beryllium, boron. But can you imagine? It'd be brilliant.
1: Oh dear.
0: Honestly. Power move. Anyway, hello to Miku getting back in touch saying, Golden is getting annoying, seeing as it's played every day. Yeah, to be fair, it is played quite a lot. I'll give you that one.
1: But definitely. It's the 1 year anniversary we were celebrating.
0: That
1: 1 year
0: true,
1: of
0: actually.
1: K-pop Demon Hunters.
0: That
1: how
0: is
1: cool
0: true.
1: Is that?
0: How is it a year already?
1: I know, right?
0: Honestly. But yeah, there we go. You know, some people like it, some people hate it. What can you say?
1: I don't know. Right, this one's going out to Wayno. It's a... James, spin the wheel.
0: Oh, you could have told me I wanted the wheel spun.
1: it's spinning. Hang on a minute.
0: Don't forget the hitter of the show. 10 till midnight. Mr. Wayno's dirty drum and bass.
1: This one's an absolute clipper. It goes out to Wayno. It's Becky Hill chasing status. Disconnect.
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0: What a slapper from Jess Glynn and Alok. It's summer's back on TFM because summer is back. Goodness me, actually, I think
1: summer is back with a vengeance.
0: I think I'm going to have to turn on my little 4-inch desk fan. There we go. It's on now. Blowing hot air at me.
1: Why wasn't it already on?
0: Why was it already on? Because I wasn't hot until now. I just kind of realised just now I was hot.
1: How? What? What? No. It's so hot that the back of my hands were sweating earlier. I didn't even know that was a thing.
0: Yeah, but you're a Londoner. It's just hot in London.
1: Anyway,
0: we're going to do What Are the Odds now. And for this segment of the show, I'm actually going to bring back a little bit of music to go under this we haven't used in a while. So,
1: oh, no.
0: James, is it tonight? What's the question?
1: I don't like this music, honestly. Not even like a stupid competition. Anyway, yes, the question for tonight. We don't know what the odds are. Basically, we're going to give you a question. It's going to have a number somewhere within it, and you've got to tell us what the number relates to. So, tonight's question is, there are over 320 species of what bird? Once again, there are over 320 species of what type of bird? If you think you know, get in touch. /TFM-shoutout is your in-game command if you're tracking along in Truckers MP. If not, head on over to the website, Truckers.fm, click the send request button, change the drop-down to say competition, and let us know what you think that is. Alternatively, join the Discord server, discord.gg/truckersfm. Go into the hashtag bot command channel and do /competition and let us know in yes. Yes, once again, the question was, there are over 320 species of what bird?
0: Ooh, I don't know an awful lot about birds, I'll be honest with you.
1: Well, we know about pigeons.
0: Yeah. This is a thing. James is obsessed with pigeons for some reason.
1: Love
0: pigeons. I don't understand.
1: They are so cute.
0: One pooed on me once at the school Easter egg hunt when I was like 10.
1: That just sounds like a skill issue. I also had that, you know, right on my jumper, right on my favourite jumper, you know.
0: Mine was right on my head, the top of my head.
1: Then wash your hair. There you go. Sorted. Problem sorted. There's actually somebody who lives near me, and I'm pretty sure they've got homing pigeons. Because I walked past the house. I just looked through the gate, and I heard this noise. I looked through the gate, and there's just all these pigeons sitting on the drive and on the roof. They're just casually sitting there doing nothing. But what? They must be homing pigeons. Honestly.
0: Weird. Right. Well, that's amazing. We're going to do an absolute pumper now. This one going out as a request to Bad Boy Tom. It's called Final Song.
1: Oh, what? It's the end of the show?
0: No, that would have been clever, wouldn't it? Anyway, no, it's just a song that's called Final Song.

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7: 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And here we are with the Odd Show, second hour. Keep getting in touch with them requests. All of them odd songs. Let us know what you want to hear this evening, and we'll try and get it on for you. And let's give you a quick reminder of the What Are the Odds. The question for tonight was, there are over 320 species of what type of a bird? I'll give you a clue. Don't feed them chocolate. What could that mean? If you think you know, get in touch, Chuckles FM, and let us know what you think. And in the meantime, let's do an absolute knocker of a song.
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0: Miley Cyrus, absolute wall banger there. That's Party in the USA going out as a request, actually, to... now I'm just looking for it. The TFM Shed's No Air Freshener, who wrote an essay.
1: You've got to read the whole thing.
0: No, he's written like an essay.
1: No, go on, read the whole thing.
0: He said something about... He's requested that one for his odd song because it's odd that we would play a normal song. Yeah, very funny. And then he said, thanks, James and Jess, no problem.
1: Oh, no, you can't chicken out on that one.
0: I am chickening out on that one.
1: Terrible. Anyway, we had a little competition
0: No, chickening out is the thing you say when you agree to do something and then actually you decide last minute that you're not going to do it because you don't want to. I never agree to say that.
1: Didn't, but you also did not agree to say it.
0: Just before that, though, NSYNC Bye Bye Bye was a request for Miku. And Rewrite the Stars, I think you already shouted that one out, but just in case, it was a request for Liam.
1: There we go. Yes, probably. Maybe. I don't know. Anyway, yes, we had a little competition going on, didn't we?
0: We did, yeah.
1: It was the What Are the Odds challenge. Now, the real question is, Jess, can you remember what the question was?
0: Something to do with a bird, I don't know.
1: Something to do with the bird.
0: Something to do with chocolate as well. Actually, I'm in the mood for some chocolate now, you know.
1: Have you not got any in front of you? Have you not got Twirls in front of you this week?
0: No, I ate them all last week.
1: Well, then you could buy more, you know.
0: No, that would require some actual effort.
1: Exactly. See, this is why I didn't want to share out Wayne on show earlier. Do you see what I mean? It's effort.
0: What?
1: Honestly. So no, I don't for me to make effort, but as soon as Jess has got to make effort...
0: James, I don't understand. And talking on the radio, you're doing it anyway, by the way. And also, a lot less effort than actually getting off my bottom and going to the shop buying some twirls.
1: Maybe I'll just stop talking. We can do then.
0: But I can't lie. I feel like Ben would be quite pleased with that, so...
1: Actually, yeah, that's every reason to not stop talking. Yes, so the question earlier on that we gave you for the What Are the Odds was, there are over 320 species of what bird? Now, we did also mention that you probably shouldn't feed them chocolate. Now, if you know, that clue will have helped you a lot. If not, it probably wouldn't have narrowed things down much. So, Jess, have you got any idea what bird there might be 320 species of?
0: You said about not feeding them chocolate. I can't imagine chocolate would be good for any bird. If I had to make a guess, I'm going to go seagull.
1: Seagulls?
0: Yes, they're everywhere.
1: Me too. I'm actually just Googling something.
0: Oh, he's Googling something.
1: It's not about the seagulls. It's not about the seagulls, don't worry. The seagull is definitely the wrong answer.
0: He hasn't done his research. What's going on?
1: No. See, I've just suddenly realised that somebody sent in an answer, which isn't the answer I'm looking for, but is actually still correct. So, you know. So I'll give you points for that one, you know. I'll give you points. Anyway, let's go through the ones that were wrong. TFM Shed was getting in touch saying, yes... I don't think it's a yes, but a good try. Congratulations. Josh was getting in touch thinking it could be a crow. I'm afraid it wasn't a crow, but, you know, it's a bird. Steve UK72, on behalf of himself, Walls, and some of Walls' Twitch chat, thinking it could be a penguin. I'm afraid penguin wasn't the answer we were looking for, but congratulations nevertheless for giving it a try. You know, it's always worth a try, isn't it? Always worth a try. So, the half answer, the answer that is correct, wasn't the one we were looking for, but is correct, is indeed a hummingbird. So, Boy Tom, Alex Star Rider, and What Bird were getting in touch saying it could be a hummingbird. Yes, it is a hummingbird. Like I say, it wasn't the answer we're looking for, but I'll let you have that one. I do like Alex's message as well, saying, I can hear them outside and they're being very loud. Can you tell them to shut up? You know what? I like hummingbirds, so no, let the hummingbirds be, you know? They're just doing their thing, though. But anyway, the answer we were looking for was parrots. So well done to Meerkat and well done to Bad Boy Tom for getting in touch with that one. So yeah.
0: I hadn't thought of that.
1: The chocolate clue would have clicked into place if anybody was aware of when they added parrots to Minecraft, because they were originally, you were supposed to feed them cookies. But then they realised, oh, Chocolate is poisonous to parrots. Okay, let's change it. So they had a seed, made them eat seeds instead. So there
0: That's
1: you go.
0: That's hilarious.
1: It's, to be fair, it's still a legacy feature, because if you feed a parrot a cookie, it dies. So,
0: fair enough.
1: It influenced it.
0: Right, James, have you spun the wheel? Let me have a look.
1: I've not spun the wheel.
0: I think you're going to have to spin the wheel. The wheel is spinning. What word are we going to use? We are ready to play another song.
1: But to be honest with you, you could probably actually use the word that's actually the name of the song anyway to describe this one.
0: To be fair, you've got a point. This one won Eurovision this year. It's going out as a request to Harley. It's an absolute thumper. It's Dara's Bangaranga.

0: Caravan Palace, Lone Digger. Playing for them on Truckers FM. An absolute stonker of a song, that one. Love it.
1: I can't believe we're actually going through with all of these.
0: Honestly, I think it's great. We need to do this more. Meerkat 13 requested that one. There you go. Hopefully you enjoyed that. Oh, dear. Right. I hope you've got something to talk about, Jess, because I'm going to be honest. I don't really have anything to talk about.
2: Well, James, it's that time of the show where we normally pick our odd songs.
0: Is it actually?
2: It is actually. Yeah.
0: Well, I picked mine about 3 hours ago, so, you know.
2: We haven't started the show three yet.
0: Well, I'd already picked mine.
2: Oh,
0: get good.
2: See, I want to pick Alex Star Rider's one, but I don't think I'm allowed to.
0: Are you not? Well, I've not looked into it, I must admit.
2: Alex Star Rider has requested the Tweenies theme song.
0: Oh, that one. Oh, yeah. I thought you were looking at the other one. Okay, yeah, fair enough. I forgot he sent in that one as well, yeah.
2: But did he send
0: that
2: in two?
0: That would be brilliant.
2: I only see
0: yeah,
2: one.
0: Yeah, yeah. There's one above. There's the second one down.
2: Oh, I can't see. I can't read. No. I can't write. That's all right, though.
0: There you go. Well, do you want to know what I picked?
2: I do want to know what you've picked, because that might determine what I pick, because I'm not allowed to pick the same one as you.
0: You're not, no. Well, I am going to go for Bad Boy Tom's request, Wonky Donkey by Craig Smith. That's sort of designed a little bit like a kid's song, but it's definitely not a kid's song, I can tell you that much. So, should be interesting. There you go, that's what we're going with. Wonky Donkey, Craig Smith. What are you going for, Jess?
2: Well, see, I'm going to be honest, I'm just checking if I can play that one. Oh, I can. I think I can at least. Basically, there's Alex Star Rider's other one that I've just seen, because I've just realised which one it actually is. I was like, what's that one? But I've just realised which one it is. And I'm just checking through the lyrics. Yeah, I think we can play that. I do.
0: Can you?
2: Oh, so
0: can you actually get it, though? That's the question.
2: Well,
0: we've done this in the past, haven't we?
2: I have found it on a streaming platform, so I'm hoping for the best for that one. Alex Star Rider has requested Fun to Rhyme by Howard Moosey. So that is my pick. I can't talk. I'm going to let James do this bit. I can't get my words out.
0: Sorry, where were we? I was checking something.
2: We just picked our odd songs.
0: We've just picked our odd song. What did you pick again?
2: I picked Fun to Rhyme by Howard
0: Moosey.
2: Well,
0: there you go. There you go. There's your odd songs for tonight. Wonky Donkey or Fun to Rhyme. Which one would you rather hear? You let us know. Truckers.fm. Get in touch. /TFM. Dash. Something. Dash. Shout out. There we go. That's the word. Or if you go to the website, Truckers.fm, click the send request button and change the drop down to state competition. Would you rather hear Fun to Rhyme or Wonky Donkey?
2: We both seem to be struggling tonight.
0: I've also just seen a shout out from my mother saying, Jane, ooh, will you please put your bed sheets away from your despairing mother? I kind of meant to do that, and I kind of forgot, so like, yeah, that's fair.
2: James, put your bed sheets away right this instant.
0: Well, I'll do them after the show.
2: No,
0: okay?
2: Go on, do it now. Go, off
0: no,
2: you go.
0: No, it's too hot for that.
2: Too hot for that, okay, fair enough. Can't argue with that. Now, have we spun the wheel? I need to check.
0: We have spun the wheel.
2: We have spun the wheel, because Big Wayno has requested an absolute smacker. He's also... Ooh. He seems to have written an essay. He says, hello, please can you play a song from the Swedish pop music group formed in Stockholm, ABBA. In 1974, ABBA won the Eurovision Song Contest for Sweden with their song Waterloo. In 2005, Waterloo was chosen as the best song in the competition's history during its 50th anniversary celebration. During their peak, ABBA comprised of two main couples, Falskog and Ulvaeus, and Lindstad and Andersson. And Wayno, I only have one thing to say to that, and that is...
3: Here's me on the scale of caring. I'm at zero. Therefore, since negative caring is impossible, or rather is simply caring of another sort, love and hate being different sides of the same coin, etc., etc., I couldn't care less.

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19: That's right, time to take a look at the latest on the road to Truckers MP. There are currently a grand total of 2,352 players online with an in-game time of 11:30pm in-game. Simulation 1, busiest locations, the Alpine route between Innsbruck and Klagenfurt down in Austria. So do take care if you are in the Alps this evening. Very, very busy along there. Expect some delays. Klagenfurt itself looking quite busy, especially around the petrol station. And Innsbruck especially looking very, very busy and congested near the F7 Trimeri and the garage. And of course the petrol station there as well. So do take care around there. Elsewhere on Sim 1, busy in and around the cities of Calais, Hamburg, Gothenburg and Duisburg. That's all the traffic, really. If you see anything I missed, let me know. /TFM-traffic in the in-game chat or on the website, truckers.fm. Hit the send a request button, change the drop down to say traffic. Let me know what I've missed. You're up to date!

0: What a stinker. It sounds terrible, doesn't it? It's no, word. It's the substitute word. I don't mean anything by it. Calm down.
1: Oh my word. Oh wow.
0: Oh, that's quite something. This

0: You're saying, I don't know what you're trying to ask.
1: I'm guessing you're wording it wrong. Feel free to get in touch with the question again, because we can't quite work out what you're actually trying to ask, I'm afraid. Sorry about that one. Yeah. Oh, dear. We had Mika getting in touch. Saying, Dr. Stone, last episode is next week on Thursday. Same day as before the GTA 6 pre-order goes live. That's a very good point, actually, isn't it? That's a very good point, because GTA 6 has been confirmed for the pre-order, hasn't it?
0: Oh, has it?
1: It has. I couldn't tell you what the date was. I can't remember. But it has been confirmed. And it's like next week or something. I'm guessing by what Miku said, it's on Thursday, which would be the 25th. But there you go. Yeah, Alex reckons it's 25th as well, so we'll go with that, shall we?
0: Yeah. We've got a couple of shout-outs I wanted to. The first one is a shout-out to Leah, who requested Taste by Sabrina Carpenter. The second one is a shout-out, and I'm gonna switch beds for this, but this shout-out is it had me laughing, to be honest, because Sir Dreamy was the one requesting Baby Doll, the play just before Sabrina Carpenter, and Sir Dreamy says... he says, well, I found out my birthday was this Monday.
1: Wait,
0: I thought it was this Tuesday. Interesting. Anyway, can we get Baby Doll, please? Well, happy birthday to you, but how do you not know when your birthday is?
1: That's quite an interesting one. I've never quite heard something like that before, so that is a first.
0: Yeah.
1: Fair enough.
0: And also hello to Bad Boy Tom getting in touch. Says, hey, hello, Jess and James. My birthday is in just over 2 hours. Can I get a happy birthday? Of course you can. Happy birthday to you, Bad Boy Tom.
1: I think we're close enough, yeah.
0: Yeah.
1: Woo, happy birthday. It doesn't mean anything really, does it?
0: Right.
1: We've also got a couple of jokes coming in.
0: Oh, do we?
1: You didn't see them, did you? Because you silly girl. Ow!
0: Well, they're terrible jokes, see, that's the problem.
1: They are terrible jokes.
0: Oh, here we go.
1: Yeah, I'm just saying I can't think of a joke. You're welcome. Hilarious. Hilarious. Smurfette114 was getting in touch. Guess where ABBA visited while on holiday? Waterloo!
0: Yeah, that right, terrible. Anyway, the other night I got bored and I went on Netflix. And
1: don't tell
0: I
1: me
0: watched...
1: what you do when you get bored at night.
0: Right, and I watched. Oh my gosh! And I watched Olivia Rodrigo's Guts tour on Netflix because why not? It was cool, I guess. I just kind of I watched it and went, why would I pay to stand a few miles back from what was going on here? Like, you know,
1: it's a good point. It's a good point. You look at the O2, I think it is, and they've got such a big place, a big floor, and you look at it and it's like, okay, cool, the atmosphere must be great, but you can't see what's going on.
0: Yeah,
1: get miles back.
0: I know. Anyway. And then they put a big screen up and show it on the big screen. I might as well watch it on my telly in that case. Anyway, here's Olivia Rodrigo and
1: No, you can't do that. You can't do that yet.
0: Why?
1: You've forgotten something.
0: What do you mean? What
1: we
0: have
1: need
0: I forgotten?
1: To do this. We need to do this. We
0: oh,
1: need to do the
0: gosh,
1: samples
0: James.
1: For the. Oh, no, this is on you, this one. Because I was prepared. I told you we were prepared. And then you went and played a song. But no, we're not playing a song yet.
0: Because we've
1: okay?
0: been yapping for the past
1: yeah,
0: 5 minutes.
1: Yeah, but we've got to do the odd song thingy, haven't we? The refresher.
0: Words.
1: If you want to vote on your odd songs tonight, we're going to give you a quick sample of each one. Now, my choice for tonight was Bad Boys Tom's suggestion by Craig Smith. It's a bit of Wonky Donkey, and this is what it sounds like.
2: I was walking down the road and I saw a donkey. How three legs.
1: Bit of a silly song, isn't it? But if you don't like that one, then why not choose Jess's suggestion, Jess's pick. I believe it was Alex Star Rider getting in touch, saying a Howard Moody, fun to rhyme.
3: Like truck, duck, pluck, fun to rhyme.
4: Quick, stick,
3: lick. Dinner time.
1: An interesting choice, I must say. But yeah, get in touch, Truckers of the FM. Let us know which one of them two you would rather hear this evening.
0: Yeah.
1: You can play your song now. Is this a song?
0: It's playing eventually.

0: Well, that was well timed, wasn't it? Charlie XCX 360 Blevy there on Truckers FM. I imagine that was a request. I'm going to be honest, I've not looked.
1: It wasn't, no, don't worry. Looked.
0: An absolute worldie, that one.
1: What
0: a worldie.
1: A worldie.
0: A worldie.
1: I don't
0: quite know how that's supposed to work, but there you go, I guess. Anyway,
1: strange.
0: Yes, I'm afraid it has come to the end of the Odd Show. I can't believe we're at the end of the Odd Show already.
1: Again?
0: Honestly, it happens every week somehow.
1: But never fear. Well, every week except in 2 weeks' time. But never fear.
0: True. There's something interesting going to happen in a couple of weeks.
1: Yeah, I won't be here. But don't worry, we'll be here next week. Don't you panic.
0: We'll be here next week. Yep.
1: I'll be here tomorrow. James will be here on Tuesday, I think. I hope.
0: Maybe.
1: Unless I just lied.
0: If I can be bothered, you know, maybe I won't be bothered.
1: I didn't check, I just kind of assumed.
0: I'm on Tuesday, 8 till 10, Geraldine Tune Show.
1: But before you change the dial, don't touch the dial, we're going to reveal tonight's odd song and then hand over to Wayno for the big Dirty D&B show.
0: Big Dirty D&B show, the absolute hitter of a show there.
1: So James, what is the winner of tonight's odd song?
0: Tonight's. It's going to be Jess's thing. I forgot what it's
1: Jess's
0: called.
1: Jess's thing. It's called
0: Jess's
1: Fun
0: thing.
1: To Rhyme.
0: It's a song.
1: And it's by
0: Fun
1: Howard,
0: to Rhyme,
1: Mooney.
0: Howard Mooney. There we go. We'll see you next week.
1: Bye.
0: Bye.
1: Cheerio.

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Yeah, we get it. 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

Freaks and Geeks, Emily Mackis, Elemental, kicking off your DMB show with Sub Focus and Off the Ground. Before that, are there better ways to start a DMB show? I do not think so. Now let's get on something my friend Harry sent me. Wilkinson and Stigma on the way in a sec. First though, this is Piri and Tommy.

we are here for the big Dirty DMV party. How is your Saturday night going? Let us know what you're up to in the Discord server, discord.gg/truckersfm. That's where we're hanging out tonight. And we're going to continue the big tunes. 1991 and 12 are on the way in just a sec. But this is one of my favourite, all-time DMV favourites.

1991 and 12 Icarus playing on TFM. Good evening to Aaron. He's currently driving on Truckers MP right now, heading up the Alpine route. He's having a great time listening along to the DMB tunes. He's a big, big fan. Good evening to Aiden as well. He's playing Satisfactory right now. He's been addicted to that game. Apparently putting 60 hours in the last 2 weeks. What a man. Next guy, Hybrid Minds and Graphics are on the way in a sec. First though, this is K9 called Feel the Vibration.

0: graphics taken, Netsky and hybrid minds, let me hold
1: it. I'm going to be completely honest. I don't know what has just happened. Both of these songs that I had lined up have come in at 8 seconds, so it's just completely skipped them. Shall we do that? And everything has broke. Hang on, please hold. We're going to be back and we're going to fix it in a sec.
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Right, are we back? I'm going to say we're back. We're going to carry on where we left off. Big apologies. This is NetSky, Hybrid Minds and Graphics playing on TFM. That's a sound thing. We're back. I'm so sorry, all right? I do apologise. This is what happens when I try to watch the World Cup and do a show. Let me hold you on the DMB.

0: hybrid minds, let me hold you to another level. Getting that on your DMB show Saturday night on TFM. Is there a better place to be? Right now, though, the World Cup is on, and in the UK, we have a thing with Bittersweet Symphony from The Verve. That song has been sampled in so many DMB songs. We're going to get Izzy Cross's version on in around 20 minutes' time. First, though, let's get on a different one. This is from Sigma and Morgan. Called Adrenaline Rush.
1: Lately I've been feeling differently. I don't know what to do.

Sounder, the Darts. Good evening to Dragon Sane. Just wanted to say, don't worry about the technical mishap. That's what makes a broadcast authentic and exciting. It absolutely does. They're on ETS2 single player right now, heading through France. And we're going to get on Paulette and Bryson, IMIA, in just a second. First, though, this is going out to Aaron. He wanted a bit of Chase and Status. He said, can you play any track from them? So I've picked this. Joining up with a massive UK name of Stormzy. Backbone.

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1: Just want to apologise from before. 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I mean, I've had a few drinks, I'll admit, so I do apologise. Paula and Bryson on TV.

Cola and Bryson, what an absolute tune that is. That is brilliant, brilliant stuff. We promised Izzy Cross we're going to get her on in about 5 minutes' time. First, though, let's get on this little find I found the other day. From Delta Heavy and Lauren Lamont. I have been all over this track the last few days. So excited to bring this to you. This is Against the Tide.

0: bring that one to you against the Tide playing on TFM. We promised Izzy Cross. Shall we get on? Bittersweet goodbye. I think we absolutely should. Let's do it.
1: I am Izzy Cross.
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11 o'clock here in the UK. How are you doing? You're on with Big Wayno. We are here with the Dirty DMB. If you're just tuning in, the show is not over yet. It must go on. Another hour of Big DMB tunes to bring you. On the way, 1991, Sub Focus making a return, Rudimental, DJ Fresh, Metric, just to name a few. And we end off this first hour with another belter, Andy C.

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8: Welcome back. Sorry, what was that, like 7 ads back to back? Yeah, I'm sorry. But we have to keep the flow going. We have to keep it going. Otherwise, what is the point of us being here tonight? Now, for the next 50 minutes, uninterrupted, ad-free music. That is a big, baldy promise to you on the DMB show. And we kick off this second hour with this. The 1991 remix of Mason and Princess Superstar, Perfect, Exceder, on the Dirty D&B.

It's not very often I get to play a Eurovision winning song on these shows. Nemo the Code on the Dirty DMB. Now we promised Sub Focus, let's get it on. And when you play Sub Focus, there's only one album to turn to. It's that new Contact album. This is something from it. It's called Elevate. Oh.

0: Axel and Ella Aya playing on the DMB show. Good evening to Ben right now. He's on ETS2 single player, driving some coaches around, vibing to the tunes. Cheers for being with us. Hope you are well. If you want to get involved tonight, by the way, Discord server, discord.gg/truckersfm. That's where we're all hanging out and having a good vibe. Right, let's carry on the big tunes in a sec. Lens, Emily Mackis, and Metric. First, though, one of the first DMB songs I ever found from DJ Fresh. With Rita Ora. It's called Hot Right Now.
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could I not leak it? 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
3: 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Do you want to be part of an active and verified VTC family? Then head to discord.gg/GPE to apply. 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